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0: 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You can show both units en route for 43337 Strong Road, National Bridge, to follow up with the suspect.
1: Thank you.

John Adam Young, 4, Sam Tom Lincoln, JAY, 4, STL. Thank you.

0: Who's this guy here, Bill?
1: Who is this?
0: I'm talking to yourself. So here's the Chief 1 in electrical hazard. Here's Dayville Road, St. Lawrence County.
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0: 33 to that. 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
1: Three D 32 was King it one out there in this place, please.
0: Three,
1: better come
0: over that one.

Please take it so there's a fan out there for members to stand down. Announcement for Hicksville Patriots, for Hicksville Chief, you can just let us call. Repeating announcement for Hicksville Patriots, for Hicksville Chief, you can stand down from last call. 2119.

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1: I think Mayo Hartley subject down the line. We're trying to speak with you.
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1: Okay, 2138.

0: 305-3833, heavy road hazard, stay route 126, off the top, Sabina Road. Colors reporting emergency glass on the edge of the roadway near this intersection. He ran over it with his vehicle. He'd like it checked out so that no one else runs over it. He did advise again. A glass is not in the driving lane. It's going to be over the white line or the shoulder road.
1: 705 copy. It's going to be from the accident last night. So if you could just advise DOT.
0: Right here.
1: What do I want to

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0: 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What do I do? Status check.
1: Not zero.
0: Okay, 21,

0: Southwest 3333, having a cow on the roadway, flagging the road, patrolling the road.
1: Receive, I'm here at command on Kirshner Road. Clear, I'll be in there.
0: I'm reporting there's just one cat on the roadway, and they're no longer on scene.
1: Receive.
0: Sorry, because there's just

0: 3 done last.
1: Okay, done.
0: 3, 7 more. Negative result of this address. I'm heading back to the village of Krogan. We will update you on the address when we get there.
1: 1336, 7, 3, 3, 3, 3.

0: 3337333,
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0: correct.
1: Yeah, I'm pressure
0: with. Thank you.

NBN, Mars Negro Flight. 179 Boeing 0, 179 BK 0. I'll put it near Avenger Right.

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0: 37, the motorcycle fleet is coming back to a grand day course. The vehicle coming back to the Samantha Daily.
1: Copy, thank you.
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1: 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Still trying to locate that cow.
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Yeah.

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0: It's going to be John, X-ray Queen, Henry 01, JX Cube, H01, Henry 126, Oakley Road.
1: Are you 2:46?

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Location in the 26 West Road, and there's no police. 3 people, get township.

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0: 3-7-1, I just booked a 712. 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
2: Perfect, did you just
1: pick? 33, Lewis. Good, I'll
2: you can attach to that call with 37. I'll be around as well.
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33 7 5 7 0 7 7 7 7 7 7 7 7 7 7 7 7 7 7 7 7 7 7 7 7 7 7 7 7 7 7 7 7 7 7 7 7 7 7 7 7 7 7 7 7 7 7 7 7 7 7 7 7 7 7 7 7 7 7 7 7 7 7 7 7 7 7 7 7 7 7 7 7 7 7 7 7 7 7 7 7 7 7 7 7 7 7 7 7 7 7 7 7 7 7 7 7 7 7 7 7 7 7 7 7 7 7 7 7 7 7 7 7 7 7 7 7 7 7 7 7 7 7 7 7 7 7 7 7 7 7 7 7 7 7 7 7 7 7 7 7 7 7 7 7 7 7 7 7 7 7 7 7 7 7 7 7 7 7 7 7 7 7 7 7 7 7 7 7 7 7 7 7 7 7 7 7 7 7 7 7 7 7 7 7 7 7 7 7

0: 3-7-0, myself and 3-0-2 clear from this call, and Copenhagen. We're going to be tied, 10-1, on a plane. What's the license plate?
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0: I'm 33. Control 14 is clear and route to SP Carthage, prepare up.
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0: 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Hazen Adam 14 Victor Zebra Young, 312 in Walker Road, kind of right in 7-3.
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1: 33, go ahead.
0: New Jersey, Kennedy, Jays and John, 0062-23-274-6072. Repeating, Jays and John, 0062-23-274-6072. Status on that, Ashton, New York, also status on the flight.
1: Thank you, goodbye.

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1: Lewis, I'll be out of service on the tour.
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0: Louis is back to his full manpower and stand for Liberty Ambulance. Louis Kaiser to rescue, Arthur DLS. Can request be respond 8202, State Route 3, over past Mullen Street, Anna Diana, reporting 65-year-old male. Has been severe nosebleed, is on blood thinners. Court ALS, repeating for Harrisville Manpower, National Virginia Ambulance, Louis Kaiser to rescue, Arthur DLS. Can request be respond 8202, State Route 3, over past Mullen Street. Anna Diana, reporting a 65-year-old male having a severe nosebleed, is on blood thinners. Has been bleeding for 5 minutes. Code ALS. It's been taken off. Please acknowledge 623.
1: Louis Dispatch, National Bridge acknowledging with the full crew.
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1: 719, clear PSD. I'll be in now.
0: Report a male subject. With a senior known please, his doors are locked. He is located in his regiment bed, unable to get out. CMS is sending their assistance in getting inside for life.
1: Four.
0: And I'll turn it on.
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trying to dispatch to National Los Angeles. Go ahead, Lewis. Master Bridge, can I have some ATM and call us about any fully located in his bedroom and his door is locked? We do have a strong oil. Breathing.

0: 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You have an ETA for patrol. Stand by.
1: Go ahead.
0: Patrick Virginia, I'm going to inquire into Peter ETA.
1: Well, can you say again you were broken?
0: National Bridge Ambulance says inquiring as to your ETA.
1: Just coming through, we need it around 812 now. Should be there in about 10, 12 minutes.
0: Okay. We're 1 minute from arriving on scene. We'll advise if we can gain entry. 36-39. We're on scene. 3-8 Nurse Virginia, we're on scene, 6-39. We're 6-5-6, we're about 5 at this time. Natural Bridge, did you say that he's outside at this time? That's a problem. Alright, 6-39.
1: Go ahead.
0: Natural Bridge, we know the wrong thing we advised that the subject is outside.
1: Copy.

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0: Was this last National Bridge? Did you cancel the patrol? There's no need for one here.
1: New York canceled.
0: Received, thank you. Copy, Lewis. 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
1: 28.

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0: Flores, dispatch, Master Bridge, ambulance, who's going to be cleared to see him at Lewis County General with Paramedic on board.
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0: New York, King William Zebra 1542. Repeat, King William Zebra 1542, housing 12 and Burris Crossing.
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1: Please be asked to do our larceny

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0: I'll read it in a second.
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0: This tree down is going to be definitely in Lewis County. It's going to be up the Factory Road. We have other units responding.
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1: We're just about to it. I'll let you know when we're on scene.
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0: The road's reopened.
1: Thank you, Nash, over here.

Sector Tech, would you like to be response 5204 Lake House Road in Brandingham, off of Brandingham Road? An elderly female, difficulty breathing, shortness of breath, and dizzy. So, I'm being Lewis County Church of Rescue, response 5204 Lake House Road in Brandingham. Crosses the female road in Brandingham Road, elderly female, difficulty breathing, having dizzy. So, please respond.

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1: 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This is your life 360 crash detection. 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
1: Ruthie, that's an affirmative. We did try to get into contact with no response.
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0: 10-4, I'll be on scene here momentarily.
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0: 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I see nothing visible.
1: 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Lewis 6 Central, turn 2.
0: Show me in the area.
1: I see 323-911. Telephone, did somebody acknowledge the WC up in Brigham?
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1: Are you aware if anybody from Search and Rescue acknowledged the White 360 crash detection?
3: This is Telstar 1. We are currently en route to that location.
1: Thank you. 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
3: I copy that. We have a full crew, so if they want to continue, they can. If not, just put us up for the next call.
1: Thank you, LSR. What have you guys?

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0: 喂，谁主任？

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0: There's negative response. You're unable to locate any of people for that detection.
1: I see Brandon reporting negative area check. Can I fucking?
0: Service 4037.
1: Earth
0: 7193 Lincoln. Copy. I'll be there. 719
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3G2, bring in your 3, Shanker. Go ahead. If you want me to continue, or we're all set up here? We're all set here. All been disregarded. Great, thank you. Back in spirit.

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0: 33 Lewis. Is Salazar headed to the motor vehicle accident of injury?
1: That's affirmative.
0: Yeah, team has been disregarded to that MVC. There is not an MVC there.
1: Received.

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1: Thank you. 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

0: 712-719, have any security alarm? 5402 Ann Street. 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
1: Yeah,
0: 912.

0: Who's the contact 19?
1: 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All appears normal. 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

0: Eu?
1: Alpha 2 en route to the County General.
0: Repeat Alpha 2 en route to the County General, 935.

0: Father and juvenile issue where she took off our foot a little while ago. That's maybe related.
1: Copy.
0: 538.

0: Street, Ray Lewis. I believe it was going to be a separate complaint. Is that juvenile still missing?
1: She took off on foot heading over towards Lincoln Street. It's an ongoing issue. Apparently, patrols were out there last evening. She does this quite often.
0: Copy. Can you give me an approximate age?
1: 17-year-old female, last seen wearing short t-shirt, a hoodie top, and a big blue backpack.
0: Copy. I'll be right over there to see if I can use this.

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1: Sorry, the viewer tells us how to make contact. Sorry, she's locating the holder of information.
0: Yeah, we actually spoke with someone that's in the office. They accidentally set off the alarm, so we're all set.
1: 9-1-2-1.

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1: 3-3-3-9-4-4.

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1: 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Can you send me to Jeff County on traffic,
0: sir? 3-3-5-47.

That's going to be Valley View Apartments for a 72-year-old female medical alarm welfare check.

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Lewis, I need to track you in. 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Repeating for Lewis County Central Rescue. 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
0: Alpha 2 is acknowledging the call. We'll be en route momentarily.
1: All right, Alpha 2 is off, Alpha 2 is 6.

0: 3, Victory Lewis.
1: West Ave, 320.
0: 33 Lewis. I returned that female to the shop here. You can tie me on that disturbance again.
1: 3 8 10 0 8.
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1: Thank you, Delta 13 0 8.

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1: 707-0.
0: I'm clear, back in service.
1: Could you please make yourself aware of 1311? Expression 13L.
0: 706 Lewis, I copy.

0: 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Delta 1.
1: Delta 1.
0: Delta 1's gonna be cleared back in service.
1: Thank you, Delta 1. I'm going to service at 16.

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0: 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Lewis County, Kirchner, to respond 77-31 East Road to go home in the dining hall for an elderly female difficulty breathing, possibly having heat-related injuries.
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request is back to Harrison Land Tower, National Bridge and Ambulance Response 14283 crosses at Maple Street and Harris Court for a 63-year-old female. Unable to bear any weight, very weak, has fallen 3 times today, does have a bone cancer diagnosis. Repeating, Harrisville Manpower National Bridge Ambulance Respond 14282 First Street crosses of Maple Street and Harris Court for a 63-year-old female. General weakness, has a bone cancer diagnosis. Each falling cannot bear weight, quoted as BLS.

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Has a DLS call, 14282 Church Street in Harrisville, 63-year-old female, unable to bear weight, has a bone cancer diagnosis. 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

0: 451, 9-2-3 copy, who else allowed it was County General.
1: Affirmative, I acknowledge that you are out at Lewis County General Hospital. You acknowledge the caller has assault. 1-0-2.

0: horses that turn in and forth.
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0: Lewis dispatch, Harrisville.
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0: Yeah, they're open.
1: Alright, Jake. That's 011 Harrisville.

0: This is Delta 1.
1: This is Delta 1, ambulance 1.
0: Just to confirm, Carthage needed we could disregard that call in Harrisville, correct?
1: Needed either way, whether you can disregard or not. This is Delta Carthage ambulance.
2: What
1: was I saying? Sir, what did you copy?
0: Well, 3-1 copy. 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
2: Here's one man tower, Crescent Rescue. Who is this at Harrisville?
1: It's that down here, so.
2: Can you want Crescent to face the table this time?
1: It's that Crescent ambulance one. Hi, Harrisville Man Tower on scene. The condition is stable at this time.
2: Is that a political test or is the condition actually injured?
1: 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The subject has a terminal bone cancer. Unable to bear any weight. Unable to stand at all. Fallen multiple times.
2: It's like a transport. Travel, be right past our firehouse.

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0: 33 Lewis, same traffic.

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1: Southbound 3035.
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0: 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We are en route to Samaritan.
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0: 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Dispatch, Alpha 1. 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

0: 333. That's going to be the EO and Y generation in the river. It's going to be the administrative building at the door.
1: Great, you know, you've made contact with the people. I'm currently out on traffic stop. We'll take care of it.

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American. 6-5-4. American. 6-5-4. American. 6-5-4. American. 6-5-4. American. 6-5-4. American. 6-5-4. American. 6-5-4. American. 6-5-4. American. 6-5-4. American. 6-5-4. American. 6-5-4. American. 6-5-4. American. 6-5-4. American. 6-5-4. American. 6-5-4. American. 6-5-4. American. 6-5-4. American. 6-5-4. American. 6-5-4. American. 6-5-4. American. 6-5-4. American. 6-5-4. American. 6-5-4. American. 6-5-4. American. 6-5-4. American. 6-5-4. American. 6-5-4. American. 6-5-4. American. 6-5-4. American. 6-5-4. American. 6-5-4. American. 6-5-4. American. 6-5-4. American. 6-5-4. American. 6-5-4. American. 6-5-4. American. 6-5-4. American. 6-5-4. American. 6-5-4. American. 6-5-4. American. 6-5

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1: What?
0: Not quite exactly, Robert Moore.
1: Copy.
0: The information is in a cab.
1: Copy. Can you return that to complain that he's in order to tell here?
0: I'm going to say 323.

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0: ridiculous. I'll be clear this address and route to 6143 Schoolhouse Road. I'm saying to locate the owner of this.
1: RK 3613.

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1: If you could review 33, we had a 911 hang up call from 950 Houston New Launch Road. 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

0: 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When the information is picked up, we will put it in.
1: Got it.

from the police rescue? Lewis County Kitchen Rescue, have a request to respond. 7831 East Jones, Cross Street, State Route 812 and Sharp Road to the East Road Adult Home for a 75-year-old male. 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Warning words, unable to stand, ALS. Thank you, Dawn. Thank you, Dawn. 13 minutes.

0: 330 Austin.
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1: Okay, 3 3 3 3 3 3 3 3 3 3 3 3 3 3 3 3 3 3 3 3 3 3 3 3 3 3 3 3 3 3 3 3 3 3 3 3 3 3 3 3 3 3 3 3 3 3 3 3 3 3 3 3 3 3 3 3 3 3 3 3 3 3 3 3 3 3 3 3 3 3 3 3 3 3 3 3 3 3 3 3 3 3 3 3 3 3 3 3 3 3 3 3 3 3 3 3 3 3 3 3 3 3 3 3 3 3 3 3 3 3 3 3 3 3 3 3 3 3 3 3 3 3 3 3 3 3 3 3 3 3 3 3 3 3 3 3 3 3 3 3 3 3 3 3 3 3 3 3 3 3 3 3 3 3 3 3 3 3 3 3 3 3 3 3 3 3 3 3 3 3 3 3 3 3 3 3 3 3 3 3 3 3 3

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0: There's 35 Lincoln requesting a patrol. I believe this is related to the incident I had this morning. Same address.
1: That's an affirmative. He was required. Yeah, he's requesting a CTO patrol.
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1: We can see if they'll answer. 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Stand by.

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0: 706. Massachusetts, 2 King George John 75. Repeat, 2 King George John 75. I'll be 12, right in front of Cliff, Portland.
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0: 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Can you also check SNR's New York?
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1: 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I'm 12 for life.
0: 14-28. Still aligned with the complainant. We'll update to get further information.
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1: Thank you, Dr. Andrew, for your teacher's time, and we're going to want to hear you today.

0: 3833 Lewis.
1: Yeah,
0: 3833 Lewis. I'll be clear back into the rest.
1: 3833 1435.

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0: Alpha 4 is back in service.
1: First, these Alpha 4, you're back in service, 1438. He was just flying it, and he was going to go over to the steward shop and await control there. He's going to be sitting in a silver colored Nissan Titan.
0: Copy. You can shoot me. Show me in the area.
1: 1438.
0: 706, I copy.

0: Yes, sir. So 3-5-4. I'm going to be at 10171 Washington Street now, speaking to the other caller, the other party.
1: 334, can't read this.
0: Lewis, can you show me out with that vehicle? It's going to be South Maple Road, closest cross of Rancourt Road.
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1: 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Mary Charles Frank, 7721. Repeating, Mary Charles Frank, 7721. Also have a New York DOIC number 182.

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1: Status is Alan.
2: Greetings, 33 Lewis. That copy, 48 Lincoln, I'll be in a row.
1: The caller stated that the 05 and the ambulance may saw two cars right close to each other. He believes it might be some kind of a property damage accident. However, nobody from the team called in.
2: Copy.

0: 7-1, the information finally came back out of residency at Dallas.
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0: 1452.
1: Dispatch, OC1.
0: I'll turn it on, SL1.
1: SL1's good, yeah, Lewis County General.
0: 50-0-1 out, Lewis County General, 1452.

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1: 06.
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0: 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And myself in 203 are out of service.
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1: Left Oxford East 35.
0: You can surely clear. Clear tied Jeff County. Make a point.
1: 13 Perkins 57.

0: 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I'm in the area. I see no access. I'll be clearing service.
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1: I copy, 26, road up the interim. 6-3,
0: copy, I'm
1: Monroe, Pine Grove and Rudd
2: Road. Where is the caller state? Is Grover on the phone about today? She is throwing the stuff in the yard, she's currently in the driveway, in a blue pickup truck.
0: Copy.
2: Copy. Okay, 709.
0: Clear.
2: 709, the advisor is unable to capture your transmission.
0: We'll be clear for Brennan Hamley.
2: 3315, 78.

十三朝三王。然后三王。三三王一百一十。三十六三王的 enter 15-23。

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0: This is going to be your registration, Lincoln William Lincoln, 1956, Louis State Route 26, right in front of Woodard Auto.
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0: 35 Lewis, vehicle stop, Missouri. Give me Missouri registration, Zebra, John, 3 John, 5 William. It's going to be 26 and East Road.
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0: 7731 No. 3 Road. That's going to be the East Road Adult Home, Cross Street, West State Street, and Shark Road for a 77-year-old male. Same case from earlier call from the East Road Adult Home. Cross Street, he returned immediately, fell down the parking lot. Conscious, rambling, not alert, breathing normally, he's breaking one of his arms. Station is still on the floor. Repeating four, West County Search and Rescue, have a request to respond, 7731, number 3 Road, Cross Street, Sharp Road. That's going to be East Road Adult Home for a 77-year-old male. Fell down in front of the lot, break his arm, conscious, not alert, rambling, breathing normally, ALS.
1: This is
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0: 706, Lewis. I checked the area of Crowfoot Hill Road, negative recall. You can close out 54L.
1: 1706, 1702.

What is dispatched to Castro Land Fire, Beaver Falls Fire? The report of a tree down blocking entire road, 8704 Van Amber Road. Tree blocking entire road, does not appear to be hitting any wires. Repeating for Castro Land Fire, Beaver Falls Fire. Have requested a response, 8704 Van Amber Road. Or a tree down blocking entire road, does not appear to be hitting any wires.

0: 719-3830. Have any three down across the road, 8704 Van Amber Road in Casterland. Fire departments have been toned out. The tree is blocking the entire road. It does not appear to be doing any wires.
1: 3-2, copy. Are they requesting patrols?
0: That's a negative.
1: Copy. I'll start that way. Just advising when the fire department gets on scene.
0: Alright, 8323, 1726.
1: Level 1933, you can disregard. I have 812 into Venus Road. We can handle it. Crazy, Lewis, be clear in service.
0: 1727. Received gas line fire, acknowledging call, 1727.
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2: I copy. I ain't coming up Van Amber Road now.

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0: 19, 3-0, Van Amber Road. It is over here in Zipper. After old is open now, we got people here seeing us.
1: We received that 1-1, 17, road is clear, 17-29.
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1: 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That's primitive, if you wouldn't mind.
2: Child, you're almost down here to this raccoon. Carry on this quick, then I'll be up.
1: Copy.
0: That's also copy.

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0: 23 Lewis, thanks for checking that. Brad is that coming by Mark's Farms. Negative results. The en route to 58 Lincoln.
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0: 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What's your location?
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0: Copy. Side by side, right by direct self, Stewart right at you.
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0: 7-0-6, I have the Widget subject on the line.
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0: 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I'm going to be out of service on a tour. Okay, over. I'll check the area.
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Yeah, good morning. 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

0: Estamos.
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1: Okay.
0: She can be used 54L. The fire department has involved you to go to the town period part. Thank you.
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0: 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Well, it's myself and 33, be tied, come to Wolf 8, we'll advise the address.
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